0: Because I gotta have faith. Ooh, I gotta have faith. Because I gotta have faith, faith, faith, faith. I gotta have faith, faith, faith.
1: Nothing will disturb your peace like wedding planning right now. You know what's really crazy is I actually do like planning this kind of stuff, but it's the people pleasing that I'm coming face to face with and people being like, hey, we're not actually going to do that at my wedding. Sorry, we're going to do it this way. And that's just is what it is for them. You got to get over that hump.
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That's what happened last night with me. It's like, oh, I didn't want to go because I was tired. But I'm like, when I got there, I was like, this is so fun. Sometimes you got to push through that.

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0: The Hammer Alley Podcast, an 80s flashback mockumentary. 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

0: her vitamins from the table and inadvertently added an AirPod to the pile. She didn't realize she had swallowed AirPod, but did realize it was connected. She realized she didn't have her AirPod, though, with her, or so she thought. Didn't have with her. She had it in her. She called poison control, and they basically said, just gonna pass it. Go to urgent care if you got any, you know, pain. The woman kept posting updates over the next few days. Followers anxiously awaited the good news from her bowels. Has she pooped yet? I don't know, Connie. Let me check. No, Sarah, she hasn't pooped yet. Her stomach was feeling increasingly messed up due to the laxatives and stress she was underway, but she's pounding laxatives down. On day five, she finally went to the doctor to get an x-ray to figure out if it was still up in there. Up in there? It was not. She evidently passed it without seeing it. She admitted she didn't give up looking for it, but her stomach was upset, so it got to the point where searching wasn't reasonable. My question, what would happen if you did find it? You gonna use it? It's a little stinky. Somebody did ask her that. She said, I would have to assess the situation. No, there's no plausible situation where I'm sticking a poo AirPod in my ear. Not gonna happen.
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5: Have you ever noticed that you mostly breathe through one nostril at a time? Even when you're not sick, even when your allergies aren't bothering you. The body actually switches the dominant nostril as frequently as every 2 hours while we're awake. That's according to Adam Taylor, an anatomy professor at Lancaster University in the UK. This alternating cycle is automatic. It's regulated subconsciously by the hypothalamus and the brain, he said. Your body does this to give each nostril a chance to rest and repair, so they don't get too dried out, which could make it easier for pathogens and inflammation to cause damage. Now, Taylor also said, studies suggest the left nostril may be more dominant, and when the right nostril is dominant, the body is in a more alert or even stressed state. Who knew? Pretty fascinating stuff. I'm Dr. Sanjay Gupta, helping you live a better life.
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4: Good morning. Your First Alert traffic update. At this time, a lot of our roads are looking good. I am seeing a construction-related slowdown in the eastbound side of I-26 in Calhoun County as you get a little bit closer to the exit that takes you into St. Matthews. Keep in mind, there may be a couple of extra brake lights there for you. The rest of us, though, smooth sailing for now. We'll bring you the First Alert if there's any other delays this morning. Just drive safely out there. Stay cool, and I hope you have a great Friday. From the WIS First Alert Traffic Center, I'm meteorologist Chandler Jordan.
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0: Classic Hits Night Train here Friday morning. Make sure you like the Night Train in the Morning Facebook page, please. And once again, thank you for making me your 13th favorite morning show. 87 years ago today, 1939 Baseball Hall of Fame opened in Cooperstown, New York, where legend had it, baseball was invented by Dr. Abner Doubleday exactly 100 years earlier. The first players inducted were Babe Ruth, Ty Cobb, Honus Wagner. No issues with any of those. None whatsoever. 58 years ago to 1978, the horror classic Rosemary's Baby premiered in New York, starring Mia Farrow as a woman impregnated by Satan. You can't pick who you fall in love with. The heart goes where the heart wants to go. If she wanted to be with Satan, the heart took her there, I guess. 48 years ago today, 1978, serial killer David Berkowitz was sentenced to 25 years in life, son of Sam, of course. He became a Christian in 87, started calling himself the Son of Hope, and he gets a parole hearing every 2 years, but he skips them because he says he doesn't think he should be released. Now, see, that's a reformed serial killer right there. He understands his crimes, and he knows that he should stay in there. I don't respect the serial killer. That's a terrible thing. But at least he knows what he did, and he needs to stay in there. Good for you, Son of Hope. Good for you. 45 years ago today, 1981, an Indiana Jones movie, Raiders of the Lost Ark, was released. I don't know that there's a better beginning to a movie than Raiders of the Lost Ark. Saving Private Ryan is way up there. The Bond movies are pretty much intense, the openings. But I don't know. Raiders of the Lost Ark, the opening, that's pretty tough to beat with. That's pretty tough. I was 11-year-old when I saw that. I mean, that was like, I didn't saw stars after. I heard angels when I watched the beginning of Raiders of the Lost Ark. Seriously, angels were
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8: Have you ever noticed that you mostly breathe through one nostril at a time? Even when you're not sick, even when your allergies aren't bothering you. The body actually switches the dominant nostril as frequently as every 2 hours while we're awake. That's according to Adam Taylor, an anatomy professor at Lancaster University in the UK. This alternating cycle is automatic. It's regulated subconsciously by the hypothalamus in the brain, he said. Your body does this to give each nostril a chance to rest and repair so they don't get too dried out, which could make it easier for pathogens and inflammation to cause damage. Now, Taylor also said, studies suggest the left nostril may be more dominant, and when the right nostril is dominant, the body is in a more alert or even stressed state. Who knew? Pretty fascinating stuff. I'm Dr. Sanjay Gupta, helping you live a better life.
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Classic Hits. It's Friday morning. It's Friday, and that's the main thing, right? It's Friday. Maybe you're going to go out tonight and have some drinks. Maybe you're just going to go get a pizza, bring it home, watch a little streaming. States with the most expensive and cheapest prices for pizza. Where do we rate at here in South Carolina? That story's coming up. Good morning.

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12: 20 years ago, the average attention span was about 2.5 minutes. Today, it's just 47 seconds. Pretty disconcerting. That's according to new research out of UC Irvine. But really, this isn't our fault, at least not entirely. We can blame technology and the world around us. Attention, it turns out, is not an unlimited resource. You only have so much of it to give. Start paying more attention to what times of the day you seem to be at your mental peak. Try to knock out the more complicated stuff during that time. It's also important to take breaks every so often so you can more easily lock in when you're trying to concentrate. One expert said, even trying to visualize where you want to end your day with everything all wrapped up or with tons left to do. That can act as a real motivator. I'm Dr. Sanjay Gupta, helping you live a better life.
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1: Your First Alert traffic update, a new vehicle crash coming into the First Alert Traffic Center. This one at the intersection of Broad River Road and Young Drive. So if you're using Broad River Road to get into downtown Columbia this morning, there may be a couple of delays there to greet you at the intersection of Broad River and Young Drive. The rest of our roads looking good at this time. A couple of construction-related delays in Calhoun County, eastbound side of I-26 near the St. Matthews exit. The rest of us, smooth sailing for now. Take it easy out there. Try to stay cool today, and I hope you have a great one. From the WYS First Alert Traffic Center, I'm meteorologist Chandler Jordan.
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0: 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It's Friday morning, boys and girls. 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

Classic hits. Good morning, boys and girls. Another, God, just another hot day across South Carolina. Ugh. Not happy about it. Not excited about it in any way, shape, or form. But it is what it is, right? And it is only June the 12th. It's only going to get worse. Things to look forward to, right? How about tan maxing? You want to start tan maxing? How about dying early is what it should be called. Stories on the way.

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Sup? How's your mom and him good? It's things like this that make me your 13th favorite morning show. God bless you for doing that. How many times do you fart today? I know it's a little personal. How many times you just rip one? We will get a whiff of that next. 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

0: Classic hits. It's Friday morning. Night Train here. Touched on this a moment ago. Get to the bottom of this. Ain't a million of them. Gonna get to the bottom of this. Thank you to Australia. The Aussies know how to do things. I just need to go there. I just think Australians are just cool people. G'day, mate. 2 days ago, I saw a rig that could haul that tank out of here. I know that's one of my favorite lines from The Road Warrior. 2 days ago. Anyway, I digress. A large Australian study involving more than 6,400 people has found that the most healthy adults pass gas between 2 and 7 times a day, with the average person ripping about 5 a day. Have you ever just sat around and count, ooh, that's number 10. Good God, busy day today. I'm up to like 20 now. I was sitting there thinking about that. Usually, this is going to get so disgusting. I'm thinking most of my flatulence is early in the morning. You know, as I'm waking up, maybe in the middle of the night, too. Does that count? Because I eat late. But have you ever counted how many times you do it? Because to me, they say between 2 and 7 a day. 2 just seems low to me. 2 seems very low. 7 seems about on par. They say the average person rips 1 about 5 times a day. Are you an overachiever or an underachiever? Have you thought about this? If you have posted, go to the Night Train in the Morning Facebook page, and I want to see if anybody would be willing to do this. Post how many times you think you pass gas a day. You think you could do that? I've got a comment on the Night Train page right now where it says, let me know where you're listening from this morning. You can comment under that if you would like. Yep, I'm up to number 8 right now, and it's only a little bit past 9. I've done 8. I'm doing good. I don't know. I guess my point is I'm just curious who would post that. Nonetheless, where are you listening from this morning? Post that on the Night Train in the Morning Facebook page, too. Thanks for listening.
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5: Colleague of mine was telling me the other day about how their Instagram feed is filled with videos, most of them kind of funny, about how grandparents and friends tend to bulldoze new parents out of the way to get to see their baby. Now, as a dad of three daughters, I know how life really does become all about them the moment those kids are born. But I also know parents are still people, too, who need their own attention beyond being mom or dad. And moms, in particular in those early years, can feel especially invisible in the eyes of other people. So what can you do to stop contributing to what is known as maternal invisibility? Women we spoke to said these two things were the most helpful. When people stopped to ask how they could best support them, number one, or when they took the initiative to handle certain tasks that obviously needed to be done. I'm Dr. Sanjay Gupta, helping you live a better life.
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7: 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A new vehicle crash coming into the First Alert Traffic Center. This one at the intersection of Broad River Road and Young Drive. So if you're using Broad River Road to get into downtown Columbia this morning, there may be a couple of delays there to greet you at the intersection of Broad River and Young Drive. The rest of our roads looking good at this time. A couple of construction-related delays in Calhoun County, eastbound side of I-26 near the St. Matthews exit. The rest of us, smooth sailing for now. Take it easy out there. Try to stay cool today, and I hope you have a great one. From the WIS First Alert Traffic Center, I'm meteorologist Chandler Jordan.
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classic hits. It's Bill West. One for all those people that remember the bicentennial celebrations we had back in the day. Now we got quincentennial, reminding me of 1975 sometimes with the red, white, and blue. And we got a new Spielberg movie, directed and written Spielberg movie in theaters today. Talk more about that coming up. 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

tonight. The heat is on, at least all across South Carolina. We're looking in the 90s today. Try and do your best to stay cool. Maybe a little cooler on the beaches, but we got the music for you all weekend long. Here's Foreigner.

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98.5 OMG, Michael Jackson. Now you can get him on streaming, by the way. I think he's still playing in some theaters here across the Midlands, too, but worth checking out. 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

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The heat is on across South Carolina. 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Here's Billy Joel.

0: Cause I gotta have faith. Ooh, I gotta have faith. Because I gotta have faith. I gotta have faith.
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This hour of music on 98.5 OMG brought to you by the Guttermen, South Carolina's number one gutter company. Coming up, probably going to be a change in the very near future on how quickly you can get to your overhead luggage when you fly and store stuff up there. 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

Classic Hits, Friday Afternoon Drive with Matt Scurry. We are your home for Night Train, weekday morning, 6 to 10. You know, I promised Night Train I was going to stop giving him such a hard time. I was going to stop ragging him, stop riding his back. I was actually going to say something nice about him. And I've been thinking about that. I've been thinking about it long and hard.

Classic hits, Friday afternoon drive with Vance Gurry. Coming up next hour, we'll talk about this. Have you heard what Jeep Wrangler is doing in honor of the World Cup? This is pretty impressive. It's coming up next hour. Here's Naked Eyes.

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Classic Hits Friday afternoon drive with Matt Scurry. Lots of humidity out there, which means it's going to be very easy to overheat. Don't you do that. Plenty of brakes, plenty of fluids. Nope, that doesn't include alcohol. Water. That's what you need. Be safe.

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Classic Hits Friday Afternoon Drive with Matt Scurry. Talking earlier how Jeep Wrangler are going to give away 100 Jeeps to George Washington, to people named George Washington, if the U.S. wins the World Cup. Well, the odds are 60-1, but, hey, you know, it's still possible. As a matter of fact, USA is going to play Paraguay tonight at 9:30. The USA is favored 46% to 24% to win that match. If they do, bad start, right?

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Classic Hits Friday Afternoon Drive at 5 with Matt Scurry. You know, a lot of conspiracy theorists are saying that the reason that Steven Spielberg's Disclosure Day movie is being released today has to do with the fact that the government is now releasing a lot of those classified files. Say that Hollywood's getting us ready for the truth. Something to think about.

Classic Hits, wrapping up the drive at 5 with Matt Scurry on a Friday afternoon. As always, it has been a pleasure. I do appreciate you letting me tag along today. We've got Sparkle up at 6 o'clock. Hey, it was good enough to wrap up The Sopranos, so I think it's good enough to wrap up the drive, right? Here's Journey.

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Ryan, happy Friday. How's it going? You know, it's already been a long day for me. I got a lot of things to do this weekend. I need a vacation from my weekend. I need a weekend from my weekend. I just feel like I have so much on my plate lately. It's the wedding, isn't it? All right, well, I'm ready for a good show. How about you?

I've got a new word for you. I'm going to see if I can pronounce it well. Okay, it's called exhaustawelmulated. It's where you're exhausted, overstimulated, and overwhelmed all at once.

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What would it be like to have this many people follow you? Mr. Beast is the first YouTube creator to hit 500 million subscribers. Like, should somebody have that much power ever? It's Classic Hits.

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Classic hits.

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